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Give me a kiss before you leave me. 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

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Yes, she love a midnight ride. 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

midnight ride. 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
0: 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Yeah. As I was saying before, loneliness can get you down. And I have heard of loneliness blowing some good people's minds.

Yeah. 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That's okay. That's the most important thing. I want to know you. I say, I want to know you. Uh-huh. Ooh-wee, that's groovy, ain't it?

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And I know it's stupid to be mad about the boy. I'm so ashamed of it, but must admit the

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This odd diversity of misery and joy, I'm feeling quite insane.